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0: 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Give thanks in all circumstances, for this is God's will for you in Christ Jesus. Ngaso kira ringe, 1 Thessalonians chapter 5 verse 18. Give thanks in all circumstances, for this is God's will for you in Jesus Christ. 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

0: 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Dewenge tukamba kwedra tokia lela sia Psalms chapter 127 verse 1, Psalms kana Zaburi chapter 127 verse 1 kwa 3, unless the Lord builds the house the builders labor in pain in vain, unless the Lord builds the house the builders labor in vain. Ewenge tukomba kwedra tokiara tukidoma ikomba kwedra Proverbs chapter 24 verse 3 to 4, Proverbs chapter 24 verse 3 to 4 kwa 3, by wisdom a house is built, and through understanding it is established. Through knowledge its rooms are filled with rare and beautiful treasures. Likana mudikedia ngomba kwa dankedo amane soili badai badai. Proverbs chapter 24 verse 3 to 4 kwa 3. By wisdom, a house is built, and through understanding, it is established. Through knowledge, its rooms are filled with rare and beautiful treasures. Okolo topi kiruwa rimo dikiria, mantuna family sieto, ndabulikania kanankabulikania tiri. 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